wanna come with me because you look so fine that I really wanna make you mine. Really wanna make you mine. 4, 5, 6, come on and get your kicks. Now you don't need a

said, are you gonna be my girl? It's a 1, 2, 3, take my hand and come with me, because you look so fine that I really wanna make you mine. I said, you look so fine that I really wanna make you mine. 4, 5, 6, come on and get your kicks. Now you don't

0: 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This life is more than just a read through.
1: Най-големите хитове в рока. Радио 1. Рок 1. 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

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She gave me the king. She was wheeling and dealing, just doing her thing. She was holding a pair, but I had to try. Her deuce was wild.

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1: It's definitely right. Like, he's crazy for cruising.
2: 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I don't know, I was really drunk at the time.
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millions of years, mankind lived just like the animals. Then something happened, which unleashed the power of our imagination. We learned to talk.